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0: 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Namelijk met Live Uwe en Sol. Live Uwe Ansnes en Sol Gabetta. Ik sprak hen eergisteren hier in het Pulitzer in een van de kamers tijdens hun eerste repetitie. 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
2: Well, I have seen a lot of videos of it. I was never here. I planned to come last year, but I couldn't in the end. What I see is something, of course, spectacular visually, and it's both grand and intimate at the same time. I think for us, it hopefully will feel like we really have an intimate relation with the audience and with the music.
3: I also checked on television,
0: yeah.
3: And on television looks always everything big and there is a lot of people, but what I really admire today coming here, that actually this intimate ambience, it's really there, because actually at the end there is maybe many people, but the real concert hall, let's say, for that evening, there's not with so many chairs in front of you, and it feels more intimate, like in a house concert sometimes, just open air.
4: What you don't have with house concerts are planes and raindrops falling down. Have you taken these into account?
2: Yeah, at the moment it looks rather good for the latter bit. It doesn't look like it will rain, but who knows? There is also wind sometimes, and I'm sometimes playing with music. I'm very old-fashioned. I haven't started playing with iPad and so on, so... So there are always some worries when you play outside. I played this summer as a kind of warm-up for this concert, I guess, in the mountains of Norway, in 900 meters height.
4: Which isn't your record, I believe. It's 1800 meters at Hardanger.
2: Yeah, I've done some stunts earlier, but
4: yeah.
2: But this was a full concert, and that was much colder than here, so... that made it also quite difficult for the fingers to stay warm, but I think we will overcome this. I hope we will find, as Saul mentions, that it looks very cozy. It looks like an intimate space, and I hope we will feel that there is that intimate contact, because we actually play a lot of intimate music also. And I don't worry so much about the other things when we are inside the music.

0: Piazzolla is also going to be performed together with the singer Maria Warenberg, the music from your home country, so to speak, Sol. What does that do to your corazón?
1: It's very interesting. It's very nice to be here with the Queen, which is from Argentina, and playing a tango again. I played a lot of Piazzolla when I was younger. So it's interesting because now, probably in the last 10 years, I didn't play Piazzolla anymore, but I feel very comfortable with Piazzolla just because I had the luck to be in Argentina not so many years ago and meeting José Bragato, who was the cellist of the ensemble of Astor Piazzolla. He was still very, old, but very young in his head, and he gave me a lot of scores from what he worked with him. So also the, not only the scores, but the stories. I mean, to have this close relationship, just even for 1 hour, with someone who was so close to someone, like, fascinating. He was a fantastic musician.
0: And Maria Warenberg is going to sing Yo Soy Maria. How appropriate.
1: That's right. This is maybe life.
2: There are lots of Marias in this program.
0: Yes, at least two. Yeah. Yes. And also a Juliana.
2: Yeah. Who's a wonderful Ukrainian pianist who lives here, who's 12 years old, and I'm going to play some Grieg with her. And this is music from my home country. It's a Norwegian dance, which is actually very, very famous in my home country. It's the opening song of a program, a TV program, which has been on for decades. So when every Norwegian hears this theme, they know immediately what it is. It's not that famous here, and I was surprised to hear that she has played it before.

0: There's one composer which is not a very well-known name, Severud, if I pronounce it correctly. Could you tell us something about your choice for the Ballad of the Revolt, I believe?
1: Yeah, this is a special piece written during the Second World War under the German occupation, and the story was that Severud, who was quite a famous composer also from Bergen, who I met in the 90s, he died, he was 95 or so when he died. He traveled over the mountains from Oslo to Bergen, and in some village he sees all these German barracks, and he gets very angry, and suddenly he has an inspiration of this melody that builds like a toccata, full of accents and anger and so on. So it's obviously a piece of resistance.

0: Dave Uwe, please come join me. Welcome here on the canals. I'm so happy to have you here tonight. How are you feeling?
1: You know, it's impossible to prepare for this. I've been watching videos of years of concerts here, but this is something different. I mean, the boats, the people, the warmth, the space that this creates is just unbelievable. So beautiful.
0: Oh, I'm really happy to hear you say that. Thank you. I think you are used to cold temperatures in Norway. Is this still a good temperature for you?
1: Very warm.
0: Well, I cannot wait to hear more from you. Thank you, Leif Uwe. Naast Leif Uwe zit een celliste van wereldniveau, Sol Gabetta. Zij spelen samen stukken uit de derde cellosonate van Beethoven. Twee muzikale meesters hier op de gracht, Leif Uwe Andsnes en Sol Gabetta.

0: Thank you, Julianna. Leve Uwe, the next two pieces that you brought with you are two deliberate personal choices. Can you tell me something about that?
1: The piece I will play last is a very well-known piece in my country. It's by the Norwegian composer Harald Sæverud, and it's from the Second World War. It's called Ballad of Revolt, and it's a piece of anger and resistance against the German occupation. The first piece is a very simple and nostalgic piece by the Ukrainian composer Valentin Silvestrov. It is an unbelievable tragedy that we are still living with this gruesome war in Ukraine, in Europe, in our neighborhood.
0: Yes, thank you. If you please. Twee beladen stukken dus over verzet en weerstand in oorlogstijden. 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

0: Dat waren delen uit Water Music van Händel. 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Congratulations on the beautiful Prinsengracht concert. Ze zitten hier in de studio en we doen even chin chin en zo. 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
1: Chin chin.
0: Voor de radio. Live Uwe Ansnes, Solgabette en Maria Warenberg. Was it as you had expected? Anyone? Live Uwe? The Prinsengracht concert.
1: It was crazier. It was more intimate. It was bigger. It was. It felt quite extreme. Some moments, you know, you had the flights above you.
0: It was a helicopter.
1: Other moments you feel you are in somebody's living room. It's really magical. You know, there's some quiet moments, and so it's fantastic to have all these people listening. But of course, we are in an environment in the middle of the city.
0: It was incredible. There were some magic moments as well. We saw it together, you playing Beethoven. There was a big smile on both of your faces. Do you remember, Sol, what happened at that moment during the Beethoven?
2: Actually, yes. Yeah? I think the most incredible was this intimate ambience that, for sure, thanks Life Uwe also we create in that program, because he proposed also that program. In a way, I think all this delicatesse, in a way, as you play, it was here, and the people did with, I mean, this incredible atmosphere, so sincere, so pure, so unique. It was really unique.
0: And for you, Maria, as an opera singer, the big opera houses, and then the intimacy of, well, this sort of open-air room, what is it like?
3: It was beyond my what I expected. It was so... indeed, very intimate, more intimate than I would thought. I'm of course used to Bastille, which is like 2,500 seats, but this is much more. But at the same time, yeah, the beautiful people all around you, like thousands, but at the same time, the intimacy was really incredible. I never imagined it like this. It was special.
0: I think your family was here.
3: Yes.
0: Did you already have some reactions from your family?
3: Yes. Hugs and kisses.
0: Yes,
3: and
0: the appropriate reactions.
3: Yes, and I saw them sitting. Of course, I turned around and then I was waving at them and I was singing, of course.
0: Yeah.
3: So, yeah.
0: And I believe in Norway and in Switzerland or Argentina, they have also watched the Prinsengracht concert. So, live over?
1: I hope so. I gave my family a link which was supposed to work. So, we will see what if there is a reaction. And if not, they will see.
0: We'll keep your cell phone at hand. Yeah. If there are reactions during this live radio show, we'll share them with the audience.
1: Wow.
0: Today, we have Beethoven, we had Piazzolla, we had much more beautiful music. In a few days, you're going to perform with the Berliner Philharmonica live over, I believe, under Kirill Petrenko, Beethoven Piano Concerto.
1: Mm-hmm.
0: What will you take with you from this evening, the Prinsengracht concert?
1: Well, it's a completely different situation. You know, this is so special, and I had to very specifically mentally prepare for this evening, because it's very unusual for me to play so many short pieces and so many extremely different pieces, you know, going between Beethoven and Stravinsky, Tango and Piazzolla and then Grieg and Rachmaninoff and all these things. So and pieces are sometimes lasting 2 or 3 minutes, so you have to be really there immediately, otherwise you lose it. When you play a concerto or a recital, you can more, it's a bigger breath in a way, you can play yourself into it a little bit more. So I'm not sure it's comparable, but I take with me a lot of joy the next day.
0: But so if they're going to ask, what was it like last Saturday night, what are you going to answer?
1: I'm going to say it was incredible and intense and just wonderful, wonderful atmosphere.
0: Yeah. So, can you recommend the Prinsengracht concert to your
2: Absolutely.
0: Colleagues?
2: Normally, as a musician, I would never think that, because we, as you said before, it's so difficult, actually, the situation to imagine to be outside, because we work always on sound, on quality, and really, I tell you, to have the experience tonight that this intimacy with the public was created tonight, it gives me so much trust that kind of concerts are necessary, that kind of concerts are important for our society.
0: Maria, if there is any moment of tonight's concert that you would like to relive already, could you mention one of these moments?
3: There are many for me.
0: Okay, yes. Choose one.
3: I would say I had a lot of eye contact with everyone on stage.
0: Really?
3: And yeah. It was so great to have the contact there and then again to share it with the audience. I also was looking at people in the audience, of course, and I think it was, I cannot choose. It was and in Piazzolla and in Massenet, and yeah, it's such a pleasure to sing with such incredible musicians like Sol and Leifhofer. Like, it was really special.
0: So what are you going to take with you from tonight's experience?
3: Everything.
0: Like, right. Yes. it seems like a roller coaster also between emotions. I'm like passionate, intimate, romantic. Is there one emotion that sort of springs to mind if you want to encapsulate the whole experience of tonight's performance?
1: I mean, I know you want to have one moment, but for me, the great thing about this evening now, how I feel it, was the diversity.
0: Yeah.
1: It was actually that we went all these different places.
0: Yeah.
1: Of course, you know, a few of the bars in the slow moments in the Beethoven, for instance, it was really holy. Yeah. And you cannot believe that you are in this space outdoors. And playing that music, which is so tender and so intimate, I take that with me. But also the excitement of the Piazzolla and everything else. Yeah.
0: The excitement was also tangible. It's still in Amsterdam. It's quiet in Amsterdam, which sort of flowed over into aan de Amsterdamse grachten. And we spoke each other last Thursday. And well, Sol, you made a promise. With respect to the pronunciation of this famous song, the Prinsengracht concert song, actually. Maria, did you give them any, well, pronunciation coaching, how to pronounce aan de Amsterdamse Grachten? Because, of course, you sang it together with the other Maria.
3: Not yet, but actually, Sol's son, mm-hmm. he pronounced it really well.
0: He's here as well.
3: And he and
0: Leonardo?
3: And exactly.
0: Yeah.
3: And then I asked him, do you speak Dutch? Yeah, a little bit.
0: Really? Wow. Yes. Hij is hier, de zoon van Sol. Ja. Leonardo zit lekker naar buiten te kijken naar de bootjes. Die worden weggevaren. So you speak Dutch, Leonardo? A bit?
4: A bit, yes.
0: Wow, impressive. So you're an expert on aan de Amsterdamse grachten. But for now, we're going to focus on your mother and live over. Could you just give them some tips, Maria, before we do it in a chorus?
3: You want me to give them tips right now?
0: Yeah.
3: How to pronounce aan de Amsterdamse grachten?
0: Oh, we'll just do it.
3: Well, let's do it together.
0: Okay.
3: Aan de Amsterdamse grachten. Perfect.
0: Excellent. Thank you very much. Very impressive. culmination of tonight's Prinsengracht concert and at these canals aan de Amsterdamse grachten. It will be a great after party. Thank you again. Thank you very much.
1: Thank you.
0: Ja, en wij gaan natuurlijk ook verder met muziek. En dat doen we met Dmitri Shostakovich. En we drinken nog een glas. Thanks.